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They're actually going to be in town this Sunday. Stay by your phone. This is Jordan Davis on The Dude.

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0: 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Let's do it. It is Black Crowes, Whiskey Myers. 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

0: Download the TuneIn app and turn us on. Right here all night. If the good roads will not creak, we'll ride. 93.7, The Dude.
1: I knew I'd see her around. I'd be at some party. She'd show up and I'd be walking out. 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I'd ask.

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So he has a good sense of humor about it. I don't know about the piano. This is Morgan now.

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0: 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They're both working in Vegas. Blake doing his residency and Gwen over at the Sphere. This is Blake and Gwen, nobody but you.
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0: 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Got to say congratulations to Garth Brooks. He was honored by the RIAA with the Artist of a Lifetime Award after earning 10 certified diamond albums. And he's looking to sell his catalog, by the way, for $2 billion if you have an extra $2 billion. But congratulations, Garth. Well deserved. He is a legend. More next on The Dude.
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What's up, Janine? 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Big Luke Combs fan. She wanted a song before midnight. Look, I got it on for you. It's The Dude.

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Fried Oreos.

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93.7 The Dude. I am very excited. June 12th, Keith Urban's Yacht Rock album is coming out. There's going to be Michael McDonald, John Mayer, Little Big Town on there. This is Keith now.

New difference number 55. You get some new stuff, some older stuff, and some really cool surprises. 93.7. The Dude.

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0: 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Happy National Cheese Day. Yes, America's favorite cheese is cheddar, followed by mozzarella, American, cream cheese, provolone, Monterey Jack, Colby, pepper jack, and Swiss. I do love a pepper jack cheese. Any kind of cheese. 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I'm going to celebrate Cheese Day all month.
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1: 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If you're watching American Idol, you know we had a country winner, Hannah Harper. She made her Grand Ole Opry debut on Tuesday night. And guess what? Carrie Underwood joined her on stage. They did a rendition of Hannah's song, String Cheese. That's pretty cool. Love that. Congratulations. I think Hannah's going to have a big career. More next on The Dude.
2: 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Eric here with The Dude. 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
3: Here's a message from the Country Poker Bingo Baby Man Dude. You know where to find him at Country Poker with the Dude on Wednesday nights at Jack's. He wants to remind you that he ain't no Sasquatch. He don't go to Jack's just so you can get a selfie with him and post it on your InstaFace page. No, ma'am, he goes there because it's his right to enjoy his life just like you, even if he has a little more baby in his body and bingo in his boots than the rest of us. So when you see him at Country Poker on Wednesdays at Jack's on New Center Drive, don't you dare call him Baby Dude or say nothing to him except yes, sir, and may I buy you a drink, sir? Thank you.
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0: Shania Twain on 93.7 The Dude. Good Friday morning, I'm Linda Wilde. It is the Port City Morning Show, and it's all being brought to you by McDonald's this morning. If you are ready for some breakfast, get into McDonald's. You can get a sausage, egg, and cheese McGriddles meal for $5. You get the whole meal, the sandwich, the hash brown, and a coffee, $5 right now at McDonald's. And if you're on your way out, traffic looks good, no problems yet. If you see anything slowing you down, though, please let me know. Call me or text me at 815-2663.
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93.7, The Dude. Hey, it's Linda with you on this Friday. Yes, it is finally Friday. We made it. And it is Free Beer Friday today. We've got a brand new beer up for grabs. I'll tell you exactly how to win it coming up in just a few minutes on The Dude.

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0: 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Good Friday morning, 7:10. I'm Linda Wild. We are off to a nice start, but get yourself ready. The heat is back starting today. I will tell you that full forecast coming up in just a few minutes. But right now, we have got our celebrations announcements. We do birthday and anniversary announcements. And if you need to add somebody to my list, just let me know. Call me or text me at 815-2663 or send a message anytime on Facebook or Instagram at Gotta Love the Dude. And here we go with our celebrations announcements on this Friday. It is June 5th, and we're going to start it off by saying happy birthday to you this morning, Eric Thompson, celebrating number 59 today. Have a great day. Jamie Mazzarone, happy birthday. She is celebrating number 39 today. And Dee Horrell, happy birthday to you as well. And if you are celebrating today, birthday, anniversary, we hope you have the best day. It's from all of us here at The Dude.
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I'm Lydia Wild, and did I stay up way too late watching that Hurricanes game last night? 100%. But was it worth it? Oh my gosh, absolutely. I texted my son. I said it was the game of the year. If you missed that winning overtime shot, it's on Facebook at

93.7, The Dude. 7:30 Friday morning. I'm Linda Wild. It is going to be a nice day today, but the heat is back. We're looking at a high today of 88, and all weekend, it's going to be warm. 90 tomorrow, 93 on Sunday. It's 62 right now. Enjoy that at The Dude.

0: It's Sam Hunt on 93.7 The Dude. 7:41 Friday morning. I'm Linda Wild, and all this week I have been giving you clues to a city that I want to go to someday. It is part of our big relationship we've got going on right now with the Wilmington International Airport, because they want you to get out and follow your curiosity. Go visit all the places that you've been dreaming about for months or years or your entire life. Don't think about it, just do it. Because you can travel to over 500 destinations from ILM, including over 30 nonstop flights. Now, we're giving away a pair of round-trip tickets to a choice of destinations. And if you want to qualify, you just have to make your guess as to what city I'm talking about. Today, every Friday, we pick a lucky guess, a correct guess. That person is going to win one of the brand new ILM H2Go stainless steel water bottles, and then they're in the running to win that free airfare from our friends at the Wilmington International Airport. Now, here are the clues I've given this week. This city resides in the country that eats more pasta per person than any other country. In this city, you can stand in front of what Michelangelo called the Gates of Paradise. You can take a one-hour train ride to see the Leaning Tower of Pisa. Your clue from yesterday, the famous Michelangelo sculpture David has its home in this city. And your clue for today, one of the major reasons I want to go to this city, is that you can see and climb the Golden Duomo. Oh my gosh, it has been on my list forever. Make your guess right now. Text it in to 910-815-2663. 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

93.7, The Dude. 7:53 Friday morning. I'm Linda Wild, and I just heard that brand new Taylor Swift song, the one that's going to be on the soundtrack for Toy Story 5. It is called I Knew It, I Knew You, and we are going to have the world premiere of that song coming up about 8:05 right now on The Dude.

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Ah! 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

93.7, The Dude. 8:06 Friday morning. I'm Linda Wild, and since the minute I heard about this, I have been dying to hear this song. Taylor Swift is making her return to country music after years and years and years. I love her. If you remember, I think I told you I met her quite a few years ago. She is amazing. She is everything you would want her to be as a person, as a role model. I love her. And she has got her return to country music happening in the Toy Story 5 movie. She's kind of on the character of Jessie. She's giving that perspective of Jessie. And this is that song. Check it out right now. It is the world premiere. Taylor Swift. It is called I Knew It, I Knew You, and it's on The Dude.

0: It's Luke Combs on 93.7 The Dude. Good Friday morning, 8:13. I'm Linda Wild. It is the Port City Morning Show, and it's all being brought to you by McDonald's this morning. McDonald's just launched their brand new Happy Meals for adults, and I love it. They are FIFA Happy Meals. Check them out. They just launched. Grab one today at McDonald's. And if you are heading out this morning, we are working on an accident already. This is going to be on 421 southbound, right near Sutton Steam Plant Road in New Hanover County. So this side of the Isabel Holmes Bridge, we have an accident there that is slowing things down. It just happened. So try to steer clear of that area if you can. Midtown Wilmington seeing some slowdowns on South College Road. This is going to be just a little slow. Holly Tree down to Oleander, moving in that area. Also, if you are in the Monkey Junction area, right there at Carolina Beach Road, College and Pioneer, moving slow there as well. If you're seeing any other problems, please let me know. Call me or text me at 815-2663.
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93.7, The Dude. 8:26, Friday morning. I'm Linda Wild, and the heat is definitely back today. Sunny skies, high of 88. We're going to see 90 for tomorrow, high Sunday of 93. Hopefully, it's going to be a little bit breezy, kind of make it feel not quite as hot. But get ready. It is 70 right now with Hardy on The Dude.

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0: 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I'm Linda Wild. 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

0: 93.7, The Dude. 909 Friday morning. I'm Linda Wild, and yesterday we sent out a text message to our dude crew, which is our text club. And I said, if you've got this text, I want you to text me back for a chance to win my very last pair of Jelly Roll tickets. And I want to congratulate Shannon Colin. She is the winner. She is so excited to go to that show. Now, we do this all the time. 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
7: Here's a message from the Country Poker Bingo Baby Man Dude. You know where to find him at Country Poker with the Dude on Wednesday nights at Jack's. He wants to remind you that he ain't no Sasquatch. He don't go to Jack's just so you can get a selfie with him and post it on your InstaFace page. No, ma'am, he goes there because it's his right to enjoy his life just like you, even if he has a little more baby in his body and bingo in his boots than the rest of us. So when you see him at Country Poker on Wednesdays at Jack's on New Center Drive, don't you dare call him Baby Dude or say nothing to him except, yes, sir, and may I buy you a drink, sir? Thank you.
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93.7, The Dude. 9:31 Friday morning. I'm Linda Wild, and brace yourself for the heat coming our way. Today, we're going to see a high of 88, lots of sunshine. It's a little breezy out, so it doesn't feel quite so warm. But tomorrow, we're looking at a high of 90. Sunday is 93. Get yourself ready for this heat. It is coming. 70 at The Dude. I've been

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93.7, The Dude. 9:54 Friday morning. I'm Linda Wild, and that just about does it for me. Have a great rest of your day. Enjoy this beautiful, sunshiny weather. Just keep in mind, it's going to be pretty darn hot most of the weekend, 90, 93 for the weekend, but it's summertime. I love it. Keep it all, take it all in. Enjoy it. Marissa is coming in next. She will get you through the rest of your Friday. She's got Marshall Tucker Band tickets, lots of free beer, plus John Party, Ella Langley, all coming up for you on The Dude.

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93.7 The Dude. We have made it to Friday, my friend. Just a little bit more to get through. You get to enjoy the weekends. I know Ella Langley's been enjoying herself these last couple days over at CMA Fest, and it's just the beginning. That goes right through the weekend. She was in Texas, is on The Dude. Just when

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0: 93.7 The Dude. Just getting things started here on a Friday. My name is Marissa, and ready to hook you up all work day long. I mean, if you want to go to a concert, I mean, there's not a slowdown here of any tickets to give away, that's for sure. Marshall Tucker Band today, your keyword is winery, because they will be joining us at the Cape Fear Vineyard and Winery June 20th. If you want to go ahead and see them, text winery to 815-2663, and I'll be getting you some more for other shows as well as the day goes on. But on the way, Dustin Lynch and Riley Green on The Dude.
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baby. 93.7, The Dude. I know you're anxious for the weekend. I understand that. But coming up next week, as you're anxious to get through another work day, you've got to join us Wednesday. Jack's Fifth Ave Country Poker is back. And 6:30, we'll see you there with The Dude.

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0: 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The TuneIn radio app is also an easy way to get us wherever the weekend might take you and beyond. But I last night had a softball game, and I got to tell you, I will admit, I'm accident prone, right? But this was not my fault. I was playing second, as I always do, and I was waiting for the ball to get thrown to me. So I have my foot strategically placed so I can get the out, and the dude that was running back, like biggest guy on the other team, had to be like 6.5 feet tall, 300 pounds, and all of his weight across all the toes on my left foot. And I have it elevated right now because, ouchie, I think I felt like I was getting stabbed in that moment. I'm like, I'm dying. So here we are. Dan and Shay coming up next on The Dude.
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93.7, The Dude. Black Crowes and Whiskey Myers, they are taking over Raleigh this Sunday. Coastal Credit Union Music Park. If you want to see them, text Crowes to 815-2663. That is Crowes to 815-2663. Hopefully we can get you there in the crowd. And I know Dirks Bentley, Live Oak Bank Pavilion this summer. He's on The Dude.

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So you have to go ahead and deal with Zoom meetings that could have simply been an email. Bet you Luke Combs has never had to do that. 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

93.7 The Dude. Did you hear what happened at CMA Fest last night? FGL took the stage. And they're like, we back, baby. I don't really know what that means just yet. I hope it's for good this time. It's Jordan Davis.

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0: 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So try to sneak the phone out right now, okay, so you can send in a little quick text and the boss won't see. But if you want to see Wyatt Flores, we've got chances right now to get those tickets for Greenfield Lake Amphitheater for June 11th. And you just got to text Wyatt to 815-2663. That'll get you in the running for those tickets. Wyatt to 815-2663. James Otto. And we've got, let's see, a Darius Rucker request is also coming up here on The Dude.
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93.7 The Dude. I heard you wanted to take a little listen. Taylor Swift has a new song out today, going back to the country roots for the Toy Story 5 soundtrack. It's a global premiere right now. I knew it. I knew you.

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93.7, the dude. So I got the question asked because I played it last hour. Are you going to play that new Taylor Swift song some more? And the answer is yes. You're going to hear it all weekend here on the dude. And Toy Story 5, that soundtrack, you can pre-order now. And the movie out in theaters June 19th.

0: Fancy and Reba, 93.7 The Dude. Surprised we haven't had a biopic about Reba just yet. We haven't, right? I hadn't missed that. I know that Shania has given the approval. She said, yeah, sure, we can do one about me. And she's had quite the life. So, I mean, we're going to get some good drama, I think, with that one. But who's going to play her? That's the big question. And there's been names like Lainey Wilson that's been thrown out there. I almost feel like they got to find somebody that we don't know to make that really work and be believable, but we'll see what happens. And Lady A, Ella Langley, more concert tickets for you to win coming up next here on The Dude.
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0: Boris Johnson, 93.7, the dude. Eventually, it will be 5 o'clock. Eventually, you will be able to go ahead and clock on out and enjoy a Free Beer Friday officially. You know, we do have your chance, too, thanks to Adams Beverages today, to score your 12-pack of Happy Dad Hard Seltzer and just in time for the upcoming Father's Day. But in the meantime, can I get you some concert tickets? You know, Whiskey Myers is one that is going to be with Black Crowes this weekend. And if you want to go ahead, give it a shot, text Crowes to 815-2663 so we can get you to Raleigh on Sunday, all right? Good luck. It's the dude.
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93.7 The Dude. National Donut Day, by the way. You might need a little sugar high after, you know, having lunch. This is like sleepy nap time that happens. So let's wake you up with that and Kane Brown. 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

0: 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And Marshall Tucker Band, we've got your chance to see those guys. 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

93.7, The Dude, be on the listen for the new Lainey Wilson with John Mayer. And also, all this weekend, the new Taylor Swift, I Knew It, I Knew You, from the Toy Story 5 soundtrack as well.

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0: Brooks and Dunn, 93.7 The Dude. So we've got your chance to get some concert tickets. And Wyatt Flores is going to be over at Greenfield Lake Amphitheater with Shelby Stone. That show is June 11th. So if you want to get in there, you know, get in on the action. You got to text Wyatt to 815-2663. The keyword again is Wyatt to 815-2663. Blake Shelton, Dylan Scott, and Taylor Swift going to be getting you through a little bit more of the workday next on The Dude.
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93.7, the dude, so many concerts, and just my brain can't keep all the dates straight, but I do know Dylan Scott. 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

0: 93.7 The Dude, as we inch our way towards the weekend. Another Free Beer Friday chance is coming up. After 3 o'clock, a 12-pack of Happy Dad Hard Seltzer is up for grabs. So that is coming your way with Eric. And also, just a little reminder that we are going to be out coming up next week. You got to join us. 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On Tuesday night, we find ourselves over at the Sand Dollar, Carolina Beach. It is Get Sketchy, so it's Pictionary with a bit of an adult twist. And we just get you some great prizes and, of course, shake off some of the work stress. So details about Get Sketchy at GottaLoveTheDude.com.
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0: 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Eric with you in the studio, kicking off things with Leanne Rimes. It's Blue Friday in the Port City. How you feeling? Hope that all is well. 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
11: I'm in a southern state of
0: 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Ty Myers, and more. 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

0: Mr. Cody Johnson's The Fall, 93.7 The Dude. 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

93.7 The Dude, glancing at our forecast, we are in for some upper 80s, maybe even the 90s for the weekend. Looking to be warm and sunny skies ahead, so that's great news. Laney Wilson, John Mayer's

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It means Free Beer Friday. 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Stay tuned in. 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

0: Mr. George Strait's Blue Clear Sky, 93.7 The Dude. We certainly have had that for the last few days. That's fantastic news. Eric with you, a bit after four, a free beer Friday, courtesy of our friends over at Adams Beverages. And we're switching flavors for the month of June. In honor of the dads and Father's Day coming up, we got some of that Happy Dad Seltzer up for grabs, courtesy of Adams Beverages, a 12-pack. All you got to do for your chance to win it is text me the keyword. It's Happy, H-A-P-P-Y. Text Happy in 910-815-2663. You're entered to win. Brett Young will kick things off just after this break. Hang with me right here on The Dude.
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0: 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Now, what that did was offer me some great starting points for this process, my body fat percentage, my visceral fat index, my body mass index, and more. Then we did some measurements. We're going to be working on my arms and around my waistline. The treatment, just as they said, completely painless. I was back to it after 25 minutes, and quite frankly, it was kind of relaxing. A bit of an added bonus that I wasn't really even expecting. I couldn't recommend the whole team more at Wilmington Weight Loss. 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
10: Here's a message from the Country Poker Bingo Baby Man Dude. You know where to find him at Country Poker with the Dude on Wednesday nights at Jack's. He wants to remind you that he ain't no Sasquatch. He don't go to Jack's just so you can get a selfie with him and post it on your InstaFace page. No, ma'am, he goes there because it's his right to enjoy his life just like you, even if he has a little more baby in his body and bingo in his boots than the rest of us. So when you see him at Country Poker on Wednesdays at Jack's on New Center Drive, don't you dare call him Baby Dude or say nothing to him except, yes, sir. May I buy you a drink, sir? Thank you.
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93.7 The Dude. You got free live music down at Jimmy's at Wrightsville Beach. And if you're getting older like me and you want to get out earlier, they got matinee shows on Friday and Saturday, kickoff at 4 p.m. Always free live music down at Jimmy's at Wrightsville Beach. They make all of our Carolina country artists possible here on The Dude, like this fella, Luke Combs, sleeps in a hotel room.

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0: Corey Canton, Coe Wetzel teaming up, Rocky Mountain Low. You're tuned in, 93.7 The Dude, a little over halfway through four. Big thanks goes out Durham's Alignment Automotive, 6609 Market Street, for making our time possible. 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Justin Lynch, Jason Aldean, and more after the break right here on The Dude.
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So about time to get more than your toes in the water. But I do love the tune. It's Zach Brown Band.

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That's it. 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

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It was a big week with concert ticket giveaways, and I've still got a keyword coming up, but if you're in the Dude crew, you're always in the know when we got these ticket giveaways, and you get that exclusive chance. 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

0: Eric with you, 93.7 The Dude. Cody Johnson with The Fall, his latest number one. 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

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We still got Wyatt Flores tickets up for grabs for that show at our beautiful Greenfield Lake Amphitheater. 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

Florida Georgia Line, this is how we roll. 93.7 The Dude, how we roll. There's lots of giveaways this week. Wyatt Flores bringing his sound out to the Greenfield Lake Amphitheater on June 11th. Your keyword is Wyatt, W-Y-A-T-T. 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

0: Chris Jansen, Me and a Beer, 93.7 The Dude on a sunny weekend. That might just be the ticket. Looking to be a beautiful one ahead. A big thanks to you for being tuned in. Always heartfelt, want you to let you know that you make a big difference here on The Dude just by supporting us, joining us in for our giveaways, for our events out in the community. 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

93.7 The Dude. That'll do it for me. I reckon it's time to start the weekend. I hope you have a great one. Weather-wise, it looks to be beautiful. Sunny skies and warm temps. Skywalker will take great care of you for the rest of your Friday evening. I'll always encourage you. Please be good to each other out in the world. A little bit of kindness, you can make such a big difference out there. Keep your hands washed, your head up, and your ears here on The Dude.

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0: 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The lemon lime's really good. Text the word HAPPY to 910-815-2663. Do it now from The Dude.
1: Hey, y'all. Eric here with The Dude. Continuing with my adventures with Wilmington Weight Loss, I have been for my first treatment, my red light contour therapy. And it started off, we walked in, the team, I could sing their praises for hours. They welcome you in, answer any questions that you may have left over, and then we get to work. We stepped on your body composition scale. Now, what that did was offer me some great starting points for this process. My body fat percentage, my visceral fat index, my body mass index, and more. Then we did some measurements. We're going to be working on my arms and around my waistline. The treatment, just as they said, completely painless. I was back to it after 25 minutes, and quite frankly, it was kind of relaxing. A bit of an added bonus that I wasn't really even expecting. I couldn't recommend the whole team more at Wilmington Weight Loss. You can check them out right here in town, 240 Racine Drive, also online at wilmingtonweightloss.com. Give them a call. You won't regret it. 910-903-7240. I can't wait to keep you in the loop and fill you in on the results from our friends over at Wilmington Weight Loss.
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I'm very excited this weekend. He-Man, Masters of the Universe. 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

93.7 The Dude. I say this is the best song title in a very long time. Lainey Wilson and John Mayer. Song title is Phone Keys Wallet.

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